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1: 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I'm sorry. 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
2: I'm colorblind and I'm ready to go and I'm ready to go and I'm ready to.

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